A pretzel does sound good, cute little birdie, but this one's a magnet. Time for a break. I'm off to go get a real pretzel.

0: here.
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0: Wait, Mecha Cookie. That's not a pretzel. It's a magnet. They stick to things that are made of metal, like us.
2: Whoa, it's the Mecha Builders. Cool. Are you here for free pretzel day?
1: Pretzel day? Yes, that's why we're here.
2: Here comes the food truck. Free pretzels! Whoa!
1: Free pretzels!
3: Hey, guys, where's the food truck?
2: It's up there!
3: Up there? What? How? I thought I turned off the magnet. Good thing I have the key. I'll head up and... Oh! My keys! This is a problem. Can't turn off the magnet now. Or get in my house.
0: A magnet? Oof! Mechas, we've got a problem to solve. Planet. Test it.
1: Solve it. Yeah.
0: We need to get everyone's stuff off that magnet.
1: And save food truck. Oh, boy, this big problem. How we solve big problem?
0: Oh, we could get big and go Mecha Giant.
1: Hey, good idea, Mecha Elmo. Why me not think of that? Go Mecha Giant! With Cookie Clock gone, me shrink to normal size. We got it.
0: No! Magnets attract metal. Mecha Builders are made of metal. We've got to help him. Jet!
1: Excuse me. Pardon me. Giant Mecha Builder coming through.
4: Hey, I was getting lonely up here.
1: Hi, Marwin. Me here to save day. Whoa!
0: Where'd Mecha Cookie Monster go?
1: Hello, down there. Oh, boy, me really stuck. Well, since me here, one pretzel, please.
4: One freshly cooked pretzel for my Mecha Builder dude. Coming right up.
1: Oh, no, this unfortunate pretzel twist. What that little birdie doing in Crane? Me have tool to see things far away. Googly vision! Oh, Mecha Elmo, Mecha Abby, me see big red button. Maybe that turn off big giant magnet.
0: Yeah! Let's press it, save Mecha Cookie, the food truck, and everyone's stuff!
5: Wait, Mecha Elmo! We're made of metal, just like Mecha Cookie Monster. We'll get stuck!
0: But how do we hit the button if we can't get close?
5: Whoa! Mecha Elmo, you sat on a great idea. We'll make a catapult to launch things to hit the button and turn off the magnet.
0: Let's build it!
5: We can use these boards for our catapult.
0: And these pipes.
5: Work. I'll get it.
6: Welcome, Mecha Abby.
5: Thanks, Izzy. Whoa, no! The magnet's pulling me up! Hey, yes! Now I'm stuck.
1: Oh, hi, Mecha Abby. You know Marwyn?
4: Hey!
1: And, that birdie.
5: Oh, so you're the reason for this magnet mayhem.
2: Oh, no.
0: Don't worry, everybody. Mecha Elmo will save his friends, everyone's stuff, and the food truck. Hey, the ball didn't stick to the magnet. So, Mecha Elmo will use the catapult. Stop it. Okay, think, Mecha Elmo. Think, think, think. Hey! Mecha Elmo knows what to do! If Mecha Elmo can't go and hit the button, then Mecha Elmo will build something that can!
5: Great idea, Mecha Elmo! Let's make a plan! I should have known that would happen. Remember? Magnets attract things that are made of metal. So we need a tool that isn't made out of metal.
0: Right! So Mecha Elmo will use things that aren't metal to build a super-duper button pusher!
5: Yeah! A super-duper button pusher to free us and unstick all this stuff!
0: All right! Oh, hey, everybody! Does anyone have anything that's not made of metal?
7: I do!
8: I do!
9: I do!
0: Now to put them all together with Mecha Elmo's cake dispenser. Super duper button pusher. Let's test it.
5: Okay.
0: Almost got it.
5: Mecha Elmo, watch out!
0: The magnet.
1: Oh, hi, Mecha Elmo. Welcome to Magnet.
0: Hi, Cookie. Now I almost stuck, too. Oh, boy.
2: Oh, no.
8: Oh, no.
0: Now the magnet will suck up all the metal in Pretty Big City.
1: Yeah, and me no have pretzel. And Birdie no have pretzel either.
5: Oh, don't give up, Mechas. We can still save the day.
0: But how? We're all stuck.
5: Huh. The bird will press the button.
1: Worth a try, me ask. Tweet, tweedly, tweet, tweet.
5: No, Mecha Cookie. One pretzel, please. The birdie likes pretzels, so we'll use one to get it to hit the button and turn off the magnet.
0: Good idea, Mecha Abby. Let's test it.
1: Hooray! Come on, little birdie. Eat yummy pretzel.

0: We used things that were not magnetic to build a button pusher and turn the magnet off.
1: To celebrate, totally delicious pretzels for everybody!
2: Yay! Hooray! Oh, thank you, Mecha Builders.
0: Thanks, Mechas. Here are your keys and a pretzel.
3: Thanks, Mecha Builders. How'd you do it?
0: First, we planned it. We thought about ways to solve the problem.
4: Then we tested it. We tried different ideas and didn't give up.
5: Then we solved it. We found a solution and saved the day.
4: Someone else needs our help. Time to roll.
5: Hooray.
0: Stop that train.
6: Hey, I got a joke. Why did the chicken run across the tracks?
7: Aww.
6: To get exercise. Oh, hey, we're almost there. Treetop Wood Station, coming right up.
8: Here, fishy, fishy, fishy. Come on, fishy, grab the magnet. Aww.
1: All right.
2: Right on time.
1: Here come my eggs.
6: Time to deliver these eggs to Marwin. Oh, whoa, whoa, whoa!
7: Woohoo!
2: Whoa, whoa! Whoa! Whoa! Whoa! Whoa! Whoa!
0: Mecha Builders, gear up!
5: That me best landing yet, ha!
6: The train! It won't stop!
1: The eggs!
2: The train!
5: The cute little chicken!
6: Don't worry, Marwin. I'll come back around. Engineers, promise!
0: Mechas, we've got a problem to solve!
5: Solve it! Yeah!
0: When the train comes back around, we need to stop it and get Mr. Marwin those eggs without breaking a single one.
1: Yes, please.
4: Okay, stop the train. We've got to stop the train. Hey! Everything has to stop at a stop sign.
0: Excellent idea, Mecha Elmo.
2: We have a stop sign here at the station. It helps people cross the tracks. Red means stop. Green means go.
4: Thank you. Come on, Mecha Builders. Let's test it and stop that train. Mechas, let's move.
5: Mecha Elmo, the, yeah.
4: Oh, sorry. Green means go. Let's go!
5: Yeah. Here come train!
0: Get ready, Mecha Elmo!
4: Red means stop! Stop, train! Come back, train! Stop! Oh, didn't you see the stop sign?
5: Hey, where's stop sign go?
6: I know it says stop, but we can't.
8: Aw, missed again.
4: Ah, boy. Our stop sign didn't work.
5: Yeah, train, eggies, and cute little chicken fly right by it.
0: Huh, maybe the train can't stop. The brakes must be broken, so we need to find a way to make it stop.
1: And quickly. Without those eggs, there's gonna be some very hungry kids.
4: But what can make a train stop?
0: A giant can stop a train. I'll go Mecha Giant and pick up the train.
5: Let's try it.
0: Go Mecha Giant!
8: Whoa, Giant Mecha Abby.

0: Cookie Clock gone, you shrink to normal size.
1: I'll get that train. Jets! Hi, Chicken. Hi, Lou.
2: Mega Abby, help! The train's brake is broken.
1: Don't worry. I'll pick up the train and bring it back to the station.
2: Be careful. The eggs we're carrying are as breakable as eggs.
1: Oh, I'll be extra careful.
2: Phew.
1: Oh, no.
0: Mecha Abby, are you okay? Time's up.
1: That didn't work. And I almost broke all the eggs.
3: It's okay, Mecha Abby. We just need a new plan.
0: Yes, we going to crack this for sure. Oh, the problem, not the eggs.
4: Oh, man, I really need those eggs.
1: We need to stop that train. Think, Mechas.
0: Dum-de-dum-dum-dum.
3: Think, Mechas.
0: Think, Mecha. Whoa! Hey, me no can move. Fire hose stopped me.
1: The fire hose stopped you? That's it!
3: Mecha Cookie Monster, you did it!
0: Me did it! Yes! What me do, exactly?
3: That hose stopped you from moving. Maybe it can stop the train, too.
1: That's a great idea.
0: You welcome.
1: We'll stretch the hose across the train tracks. The train will drive into it and come to a stop.
5: Here, you can use the station's fire hoses and these railroad ties.
1: We need to get these railroad ties in the ground.
3: Mecha Elmo has a tool for that.
1: A bubble wand?
3: Well, Mecha Elmo would just try again. Yeah. Mecha Elmo has a drill and a...
0: Me use me handy hammer hand to keep them in place. Kawa, bunga.
1: Quick, Mecha Cookie Monster, the hose.
0: Yeah, me on it. Don't worry, me be fast.
1: Oh no, the train's getting away.
3: It's okay, we can still stop it.
0: Yeah, after that train. Little help. So much work.
4: Aww. Oh, there's gonna be some hungry kids.
3: Don't give up. Mecha Elmo knows we can solve this problem.
1: But how? Stop sign didn't work. Going Mecha Giant didn't either.
0: And hose only slowed down train for a moment before pushing it back in opposite direction.
6: I did it. I caught a fish.
3: That's it. The hose didn't solve the problem, but it can be part of the solution.
1: Huh?
0: Hubba what?
3: The hose slows the train long enough to pick it up with a magnet.
1: Yeah! The train is made of metal, and magnets pick up metal.
0: excuse me, Abby. Yeah, where are we going to find magnet that's big enough to pick up a train?

0: Thanks, Mecha Builders. Now I can make my pine nut muffins.
1: You stopped the train and didn't break a single egg. How'd you do it, Mecha Builders?
2: First, we planned it. We thought about ways to solve the problem.
3: Then we tested it. We tried different ideas and didn't give up.
4: Then we solved it. We found a solution and saved the day.
2: Get going.
4: Oh, yeah. Aww. Goodbye, chicken. Bye-bye, Izzy.
2: Thank you.

0: G sound, written by Book H. A girl has a goose, an old goose.
1: A girl has a goose, an old goose.
0: A girl has a goat, an old goat.
1: A girl has a goat, an old goat.
0: A girl has a guitar, an old guitar.
1: A girl has a guitar, an old guitar.
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1: A girl has gloves,

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1: 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Brand new gifts.
0: A girl has many gifts. Brand new gifts. Phonics words.
1: Goose, goat, guitar, glasses, gloves, gift.
0: Goose, goat, guitar, glasses, gloves, gift.
2: Let's read it again.
1: A girl has a goose, an old goose. A girl has a goat, an old goat. A girl has a guitar, an old guitar. A girl has glasses, brand new glasses. A girl has gloves, brand new gloves. A girl has many gifts, brand new gifts.
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1: Hi, everyone. 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Sky blue. A. A. B. B. C. C. D. D. E. E. F. F. Orange. G. G. H. H. I. I. J. J. K. K. L. L.

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This red fence is blazing. It's just amazing. I will paint it faster and I will help her out. I will paint it faster and I will help her out. 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Hey, why would you ruin what I just did? 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

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Your strength is so enormous.

0: You are a shining athlete!
1: Wait! 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

0: is my little brother George. This is Mummy Pig. And this is Daddy Pig. Peppa Pig. Wildflower Wood.
1: Peppa and her friends are at playgroup today.
2: Today, children, we are going to visit the Wildflower Wood.
3: Ooh!
2: And you can all wear wildflower hats.
0: I like this yellow hat.
4: Me too.
1: All the children are wearing wildflower hats.
2: Everybody, follow me. Good morning, Mr. Bull.
5: Hello, Madam Gazelle. I've come to cut the grass.
2: Oh, don't cut the grass, Mr. Bull. Wildflowers are growing there.
5: Oh, yeah. I do like flowers. Best not cut the grass, then.
4: Why don't you come to the Wildflower Wood with us?
5: Oh, I would love to.
2: Here, have a flower hat.
5: Thank you very much.
1: Peppa and her friends have arrived at the Wildflower Wood.
2: Here we are.
6: Wow! Look at all those flowers.
0: They are very pretty.
2: Very pretty, yes. But do not touch them, please. Some flowers will give you an itchy rash if you touch them.
6: So why are we here?
2: We are enjoying the wonder of nature, Danny.
4: That flower looks just like your hat, Peppa.
0: It looks like your hat too, Susie.
2: Yellow primroses. Whenever I see them, it brightens up my day.
0: Madam Gazelle, why are flowers so colourful?
2: To attract the bees and insects.
0: But how does a flower know what colour to be?
5: Well, that will be the wonder of nature.
2: Yes.
0: Edmund's flower looks like a cup.
2: Flowers come in all shapes and sizes.
7: Its Latin name is Caltha palustris.
1: Latin is a language from a long time ago.
7: Caltha means cup because it's shaped like a cup. And palustris means marsh because it grows in wet ground.
8: This flower smells like my mummy's cooking.
0: It's your flower, Danny.

0: Nice!
1: That is wild garlic. Some people cook with it. I don't like it much myself.
2: Madame Gazelle, do you know which flowers make a tasty drink?
1: As it happens, I have some right here. This juice is made from elderflowers I picked in my garden last summer.
3: Mmm! Tasty!
4: Yummy!
1: Now, who hasn't found their flower yet?
5: Me!
6: And me!
1: You are bluebells! In springtime, we find bluebells all over the wildflower wood. Follow me!
6: Wow!
4: There you are, Gerald! And there's me!
7: There are bluebells everywhere!
2: Has anyone seen my flower?
1: Maybe not, Mr. Bull. Your flower hat is a bee orchid and very rare.
2: Oh.
1: Never mind, eh? Back to playgroup, children.
4: Thank you for teaching us all about wildflowers, Madame Gazelle.
6: They are very pretty.
0: And you can do things with them like medicine and cooking and stuff.
7: But you mustn't touch them,
4: or they might make you itchy poorly.
1: Look! The wildflowers in the grass have blossomed.
4: The busy bees are here.
0: That bee is not very busy.
1: Oh, because that is not a bee. It is a flower that just looks like a bee.
8: Wow!
2: It's my bee orchid flower. How very special.
9: Mr. Bull loves wildflowers. Everybody loves wildflowers.

0: did.
1: I did not.
0: Jake.
2: Hey, what's going on?
0: That blew off right in my face.
1: I did not.
2: Oh, Bandit, that's a new low.
1: I didn't do it. Why doesn't anyone believe me?
0: Because you're the king of Fluffies.
2: I know how to settle this.
0: Yeah, whack him.
2: What? No. Family meeting.
0: Oh.
3: This episode of Bluey is called Family Meeting.
0: Time to pay, Fluffy King.
2: Sorry, I just had to put my curlers in. All right, three rules. One person talks at a time. Everyone says Fluffy when talking about Dad's Fluffy.
1: Alleged Fluffy.
2: And most importantly, everyone tells the truth. Yes, you.
0: Do we say Dad fluffied or Dad fluffed?
1: Allegedly.
2: Either.
0: What about he was baking brownies?
1: Allegedly.
2: Enough.
0: What does allegedly mean?
2: It means you both get to tell your side of the story, and then I decide who's telling the truth, okay?
1: Yes, Your Honor.
2: Ooh, I like that. Fourth rule, everyone calls me Your Honor. Okay, Louie, you first.
0: Yes, Your Honor. It all happened this morning. Mum, this is you asleep. This is me.
2: And where was Dad?
0: Here.
1: Your Honor.
2: I'll allow it.
0: Sir, I was just here, doing something, and Dad got out of bed, turned, and fluffied right in my face.
2: Well, I've heard enough.
1: Hey, hang on.
2: Oh, yeah, your side. Make it quick.
1: Here, give me a check it. Mum was here sleeping, looking gorgeous as usual.
2: Oh, well.
0: Hey, you're trying to make Mum like you more.
1: I got up, went downstairs, and got embroiled in this mess.
0: Hey!
1: What?
0: You missed the bit where you fluffied, allegedly.
1: It just doesn't sound like the sort of thing I'd do.
4: Oh, yes, it does!
1: What?

0: Hey, Bingo, pull my finger.
1: Okay. Bingo, no!
0: Well, fair enough. But on the morning of this morning, I did not bake a brownie.
1: Ooh, I've got an idea. Is this what you had for breakfast yesterday? Baked beans on wheat toast?
0: Yep.
1: Bingo, what's the fluffy level on this? Hi. Thank you. And then what did you have for lunch, Mr. Healer?
0: Ah, just some, sauerkraut?
1: Excuse me?
0: Sauerkraut.
1: Bingo, fluffy level. Now, we had dinner at Indy's house, didn't we?
0: Yep.
1: Can you tell us what you ate?
0: I'm not sure I ate much.
2: Mr. Healer.
0: Okay, I had a vegan nut roast.
1: Oh dear. Anything else?
0: Nothing comes to mind.
1: Really? Nothing from the petrol station on the way home? That might have come in this tray?
0: Oh, well, maybe I had a pie.
2: Oh, Bandit.
0: Well, all I'd had was nut roast.
1: Bingo, where is the fluffy meter now? At the top.
2: Sounds like you were ready to blow.
0: My food choices are not on trial.
1: Bingo, on the morning of this morning, did you see Dad fluffy in my face?
3: Yes, I did.
0: Oh, what? Bingo, you weren't even there.
1: Yes, I was. Thank you, Bingo. You can leave.
3: Here's your lollipop.
0: Hey, Your Honor.
2: Bingo, are you fibbing to get a lollipop?
3: Yes.
2: Give me that.
3: Aww.
2: Everyone forget that bit. Bluey, that has not helped your case. Remember, the truth will set you free.
1: Okay, Mum.
0: I would like to call on Mum.
2: Me?
0: Mrs. Healer, on the morning of this morning, you didn't hear me, Fluffy, did you?
2: No.
0: Let's repeat that. You didn't hear me, Fluffy.
1: Because she was asleep.
2: Yeah. Well, I wasn't asleep. I was dozing. I mean, I heard you get up and move the bedside table.
0: What?
1: Oh, really? Tell me about this bedside table.
0: No further questions, Your Honor. You can go now. Come on, get.
2: Well, Dad charges the tablet on his bedside table at night, and sometimes he knocks it off when he gets up, and he has to move the table to get it, and it makes this horrible scraping sound, like... Oh, no.
1: He didn't move the table. That sound was the Fluffy.
3: Ah, Bandit.
0: Well, maybe we should hear from, that guy.
2: What guy?

0: Is there something you'd like to say?
1: Whoever smelt it, dealt it?
0: Mr. Healer!
1: Okay, okay. I fluffied.
0: In your child's face.
1: The face is at bum level. It's hard not to.
0: Well, I seem to manage.
1: Oh, like you don't break the odd brownie.
0: Bandit?
2: That could have been me.
0: I sentence you to 1 hour playing horsey ride with the defendant and her sister.
2: Hey!
0: See, Bluey? The truth will set you free.
1: Well, let's test that out, shall we? I have one last question.
0: Okay.
1: The truth's gonna set someone free. Bluey, what were you doing at bum level on the morning of this morning?
0: Oh! Bluey?
2: Okay, I was playing computer games on the tablet.
0: Ooh!
1: Even though Mum said you weren't allowed to play computer games until the weekend?
2: Yes.
0: Bluey Christine Healer. I sentence both of you to horsey rides. Saddle up, Bingo.
2: Hooray!
1: Hey!
2: I'm sorry, Dad.
1: I'm sorry, Bluey.
0: Okay, family meeting over. Everyone out.
1: Huh?
0: Come on, quickly.
2: Why do we have to leave so fast?
1: Yeah, what's the hurry?
0: Come on, out.
1: Hang on. What's that smell?
0: Out, out, come on.
3: Mum Fluffied!

0: Oh, if there's one thing better than a picnic, it's a Square Club picnic!
1: Hey, One! See you at the Outlooks picnic?
2: I'll be there soon. Club picnic day is a busy day for me.
3: Tell me about it. We've both got the Step Squad's picnic later.
2: You too, 21.
4: See you there, 3.
5: Wow! I've never seen so many clubs.
4: It's Club Picnic Day 29. Finding your clubs helps you discover what you have in common with other number blocks. For example, do you fit in with the odd blocks or the even tops?
6: Come and find out. The rule is, when you stand 2 blocks wide, if you've got an odd block on top, you're in the odd blocks.
5: I did it! I fit the rule! I fit in with the odd blocks!
6: I thought you might. You end in a 9, you see, and any number that ends in a 9 is odd. Like me.
4: And me. Welcome to the Club 29.
7: I like the helmet. It's nice having something to show I'm a member. Are there any more clubs I can join?
4: Let's go and explore. Everyone knows Square Club. Oh, hello there. I thought it might be fun to start up a cube club.
2: And since I'm in both clubs, this saves me some running about. Block Cake 8.
8: You can join Square Club if you can make a square and be as tall as you are wide.
7: Don't think so.
8: To be in Cube Club, you need to be able to make a cube. Like this.
7: No. But you said this was a new club. Does that mean that anyone can make up a new club?
4: I suppose so. You just need a rule about who gets to be in it.
5: Like the Nine Enders, the club for numbers who end in a 9.
6: I like the sound of achoo.
8: Achoo. Achoo.
6: And me too.
5: Squares with holes in.
7: Ooh, how about a squares with holes in.

0: for 8 and 12 and 16 and anyone else who can make a square with a hole in.
1: Why not? Anything to do with squares sounds fun to me.
0: There are so many new clubs I could come up with. I figured myself out. I'm 29 and I love clubs. Being in them and making up new ones, like Square with a Hole in Club. You need something to show you're all members. Like badges, club badges. There, Square with a Hole. And how about square badges for Square Club?
1: Ooh, thank you, 29.
0: Hey, I'm only just getting started. Super Rectangles Club.
2: Hooray!
0: Step Squads.
2: Hooray!
0: League of 11.
2: Sweet.
0: Can you make lots of rectangles? Quite the opposite. I'm a not very rectangular number who can only make prime positions and no others. That's a bit of a mouthful. How about Prime Club?
3: Whoa!
0: Whereas you're even more rectangular. Super duper rectangle club for you. Square Club.
3: Oh,
0: you're in the Undercover 13s Club, 26.
3: Ooh. Double 13. Oops.
0: Falling Apart Club? Cube Club.
4: Oh.
0: Rainbow 7.
2: Yay!
0: And my new club, the Nine Enders.
5: I've got one more club for you. The Roaring 20s. All together now,

0: Good morning, Natasha. How are you?
1: I'm good. I like your t-shirt.
0: Thank you so much.
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3: But to do that, we need to first grab our magic box.
0: Here it is. Let's open the lid and grab the first word or the first card. Ta-da! Here it is. Okay. Let's spell it out. C-O-O-L. C-O-O-L. You can also say C-O-O-L. O가 두 개 들어가 있어서 C-O-O-L. Cool. Cool. Your turn. Cool. Cool. Okay, cool. Back in the box. And the second one. Four letters long as well. Spell it out with me, please. K-I-N-D. K-I-N-D. Kind. Kind. Your turn. Kind. Kind. Okay, I'll put kind back in the box next to cool. So cool and kind, what do they mean? Let's find out. Alright, this was the first word, C-O-O-L or C-O-O-L, cool. Cool,
2: 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Cool.
0: Now, cool sounds like many words, including school, pool, and tool. School,
2: 학교.
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0: and tool,
2: 도구.
0: These words all end in "ool". 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Once more. Cool. School. Pool and tool. Cool.
2: 멋진.
0: All right. 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Cool. 멋진. Cool. 멋진. Cool. 멋진. Cool sounds like school. Cool sounds like pool. Cool sounds like tool. School, pool, tool, and cool. Cool,
2: 멋진.
0: Let's do it one more time. Cool, 멋진. Cool, 멋진. Cool, 멋진. Cool sounds like school. Cool sounds like pool. Cool sounds like tool. School, pool, tool, cool. Cool,
2: 멋진.
0: Moving along to magic word number two, kind, K-I-N-D, kind,
2: 친절한. 아, 정말 친절한 사람이야, 정말 친절하시네요. 이런 말 할 때 다 kind,
0: kind. Kind sounds like the following words, find, mind, and wind. Find,
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3: Kind sounds like find. 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
0: 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Let's do kind one more time.
2: Kind, 친절한, kind, 친절한, kind, 친절한.
3: Kind sounds like find. Kind sounds like mind. Kind sounds like wind. Kind, mind, wind, and kind.
0: All right. Let's make some sentences using these two words.
2: Watch.
3: Very.
2: You.
3: Kind.
2: Are.
3: Cool.
2: You're.
3: Too. Is.
0: Mix it up. Abracadabra, done! 이렇게 두 문장이 나왔어요.
3: Your watch is cool too. You are very kind. Your watch is cool too.
0: Let's have a look at each of these sentences one by one in greater depth. All right, so this is the first sentence. Your watch is cool too. Your watch is cool too. 그러니까 처음에는 너 티셔츠 마음에 든다 라고 칭찬을 했고 그런데 보니까 시계도 멋지니까 Your watch

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Your watch is cool too. You are very kind. Your watch is cool too. You are very kind. 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You are very brave. You are very brave. 너 정말 용감해. 정말 용감하구나. And one final one. 아, 엄청 힘이 센 친구예요. 너 정말 힘이 좋구나. 튼튼하구나. 라는 뜻으로 strong. You are very strong. You are very strong. 강해. Alright, let's move on to the alternatives. You can also say, for example, your watch is cool too. 대신에, you can say this. Your watch is cool as well. 그러니까 to 대신에 as well을 넣었는데, as well도 뭐뭐 또한 뭐뭐도라는 뜻이기 때문에 they mean the same thing. Your watch is cool too. Your watch is cool as well. And you are very kind. 대신에 you can say you are too kind. 아우, 너 너무 친절해. 이런 의미로 you are too kind. You are very kind. You are too kind. Alright, we've covered all the words and the sentences, so let's move along and sing today's song. Alright, guys, so here are the words to today's song. Your watch is cool too. You are very kind. And the rhythm. Your watch is cool too. You are very kind. Your watch is cool too. You are very kind. Are you ready? Let's sing it. Your watch is cool too. You are very kind. Your watch is cool too. You are very kind. Your watch is cool too. You are very kind. All right, let's speed it up a little bit and sing it a little bit faster this time. 1, 2, 3, 4. Your watch is cool too. You are very kind. Your watch is cool too. You are very kind. Your watch is cool too. You are very kind. Okay, one final time, really, really fast. Your watch is cool too. You are very kind. Your watch is cool too. You are very kind. Your watch is cool too. You are very kind. Well done, guys. Your watch is cool too. You are very kind. All right, moving right along, let's go ahead and play some games. Time to guess today's magic words. Question 1. 멋진을 영어로 뭐라고 할까요? How would you say 멋진 in English? The first hint. There are four letters in this word.
And the word sound?

0: 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It begins with C. 멋진 C-O-O-L, cool. Cool. Your watch is cool, too. Question number two, 친절한을 영어로 뭐라고 하죠? It was just short, four letters long, and it sounded like fine, mind, and wine. First letter was K. 친절한 in English was K-I-N-D, kind. Kind. You're very kind. Moving along. Let's fill in the blank now. 너의 시계도 멋지다. Your watch is 멋진 too. Your watch is cool too. Your watch is cool too. 넌 정말 친절해. You are very 친절한. You are very kind. You are very kind. 네, 이렇게 친구가 입고 있는 것 또는 갖고 있는 거가 멋지다고 칭찬해 줄 때 I like your, 이건 지난번에 배웠고 오늘은 your something is cool, 이것도 배웠죠? Your watch is cool too. Alright, let's go back to the top, go to the dialogue and finish it up with your watch is cool too. Good morning, Andrew.
1: Good morning, Natasha. How are you?
0: I'm good. I like your t-shirt.
1: Thank you so much.
0: Your watch is cool too.
1: You are very kind.
0: Your watch is cool too. You are very kind. All right, thank you very much for hanging out with me. I hope you learned many new words and expressions. I'll see you next time. Bye-bye.

0: friends! Welcome to Fun Reading! Yahoo! I'm so excited to see you here. Let's read together and have some fun. Are you ready for today's book? Yes? Alrighty then, let's do it!
1: Hello, boys and girls. The title of the story is Real Robots. Do you like to play with toy robots?
2: I am a robot.
1: Well, there are big and small robots that do many kinds of work. They can clean, lift boxes, and even go to space. Let's check out today's words. Robot. Robot.
2: I am a robot and I clean the floor.
1: Job. Job. My job is an English teacher. Clean. Clean.
3: Mom says, did you clean your room?
1: Grass. Grass.
4: Please don't step on the grass.
1: Now, let's learn more about robots.
0: Okay, guys, should we get started? Let's go!
5: Real robots. What does a robot do? A robot is a machine that does a job. Some robots are built like humans. They have two arms, two legs, and a head. Many toy robots are built that way. Most robots don't look at all like people or animals. Some robots roll around and clean the floor. They are built low to go under tables and chairs. Other robots stay in one place. They can do one task over and over. A robot might cut the grass. Or it might explore Mars. Each robot only has the parts it needs. If it doesn't need legs, it doesn't have them. This rescue robot has arms and legs. It needs to walk up and down stairs. It needs to open doors. It needs to use fire extinguishers. Some robots can go into space. Space robots work with astronauts and use astronauts' tools. Some helper robots look like friendly humans, so people will want to have them around. What else could a robot do?
0: Let's read it again!
5: Real robots. What does a robot do? A robot is a machine that does a job. Some robots are built like humans. They have two arms, two legs, and a head. Many toy robots are built that way. Most robots don't look at all like people or animals. Some robots roll around and clean the floor. They are built low to go under tables and chairs. Other robots stay in one place. They can do one task over and over. A robot might cut the grass. Or it might explore Mars. Each robot only has the parts it needs. If it doesn't need legs, it doesn't have them. This rescue robot has arms and legs. It needs to walk up and down stairs. It needs to open doors. It needs to use fire extinguishers. Some robots can go into space. Space robots work with astronauts and use astronauts' tools. Some helper robots look like friendly humans, so people will want to have them around. What else could a robot do?
0: I'm having so much fun! How about you?
3: Me too! I'm having a great time!
0: Should we read some sentences from the book together?
3: Cool! That's a great idea! Read out loud!
1: A robot is a machine that does a job. A robot is a machine that does a job. A robot is a machine that does a job. A robot is a machine that does a job. They have two arms, two legs, and a head. They have two arms, two legs, and a head. They have two arms, two legs, and a head. They have two arms, two legs, and a head. Some robots are built like humans. Some robots are built like humans. Some robots are built like humans. Some robots are built like humans.
0: It's time to read our book now.
3: Wow, I can't wait. I wonder what we're going to read.
0: I'm sure you'll like it. Let's find out.
1: The title of our second book is Millie, Molly, and Bush Bob. Bush Bob is enjoying living in the countryside. He baked fresh bread and enjoyed fresh fruit from his orchard. But

0: he moved to the city into an apartment. Bush Bob, how did you feel? What did he do? Well, we'll find out. But first, let's look at new words and sentences. Chimney. Chimney. They could just see the smoke from Bush Bob's chimney. They could just see the smoke from Bush Bob's chimney. Orchard. Orchard. His orchard gave him apples and pears. His orchard gave him apples and pears. Apartment. Apartment. Bush Bob settled into his new apartment. Bush Bob settled into his new apartment. Supper. Supper. There wasn't a hive or a fresh egg for supper. There wasn't a hive or a fresh egg for supper. Now, let's see what happens to Bush Bob.
1: Are you ready to dive into the book? Let's do it!

0: Millie, Molly and Bush Bob. Millie and Molly looked out across the hills from the upstairs window. They could just see the smoke from Bush Bob's chimney.
1: "Come on," said Millie.
2: "Let's surprise him,"
0: suggested Molly. Millie and Molly followed the track along the edge of the bush to Bush Bob's cottage. They left their footprints in the dewy grass behind them. Bush Bob threw his arms up in delight.
3: "You rascals," he said. "I think you smelt the bread fresh from my oven."
0: Bush Bob had a beard the colour of his jersey and a hat that never left his head. He had a cow that gave him milk for his tea and cream for his porridge. He had a hen that roosted on his bedhead and laid him an egg for his supper. His sheep gave him wool for his jerseys and pebbles for his garden. Bush Bob grew all his own vegetables and kept bees for their honey. His orchard gave him apples and pears and peaches and plums.
3: "Come now," said Bush Bob,
0: when Millie and Molly were full of fresh bread and honey.
3: "Let's sit in the sun and enjoy the birds."
0: Millie and Molly sat with Bush Bob on the old bench under the apple tree. They shut their eyes tight and listened.
3: "Just lovely,"
0: sighed Bush Bob.
3: "And if you listen very carefully, you'll hear the skylark singing her heart out over the hay paddock in the valley below."
0: Then Bush Bob was quiet for a very long time. Millie opened one eye, and so did Molly.
1: "Bush Bob, are you there?"
3: "I'm enjoying it all for one

0: Last time, he said. Millie and Molly sat up straight with both eyes wide open. Where are you going? Bush Bob explained.
1: Great Aunt Hetty has died and left me her apartment and a bank full of money.
0: Millie and Molly's eyes were like saucers.
1: I know, said Bush Bob gently. I am getting old now, and besides, you'll be able to come and visit me.
0: Millie and Molly knew it wouldn't be the same, and as they hugged Bush Bob and said their thank yous, they wondered if they would ever see him again.
2: Goodbye, Bush Bob,
0: they called as they waved. Bush Bob waved his hat until Millie and Molly were too small for his old eyes to see. When Millie and Molly looked out across the hills, the sky was empty without the smoke from Bush Bob's chimney. They could hear the skylark, but her song seemed a sad one. Bush Bob settled into his new apartment. There was a peg for his hat and a balcony with a view. But there was no room for a garden or a tree with an apple. There wasn't a hive or a fresh egg for supper. There was no sign of a cow or a sheep for his jerseys. And when he shut his eyes tight, there wasn't a bird to be heard. On his doorstep lived a tramp who had a parrot with a patter and a hat for donations.
1: What do you say? Asked Bush Bob. Give me your parrot and I'll give you a bed and a peg for your hat.
0: Millie and Molly saw the smoke from Bush Bob's chimney. They heard the skylark singing as though her heart would burst. And when they reached the cottage on the edge of the bush, Bush Bob threw his arms up in delight. You rascals, he said.
1: I think you smelt the bread fresh from my oven.

0: Wow! That was a great story! Let's think about the story! Let's review!
1: Oh, Bush Bob didn't like the city. I'm so glad he returned to nature. It's time for a review and a short quiz. It's true or false? Bush Bob grew his own vegetables and fruits. Bush Bob grew his own vegetables and fruits. True or false? That's right. It's true. Bush Bob liked living in the city apartment. Bush Bob liked living in the city apartment. True or false? That's false. He didn't like living in the city apartment. You all did a wonderful job.
0: I hope you had a great time with me. Let's get together again next time.

0: guess what we are doing today?
1: We are joining a basketball team!
0: Yes, I'm so glad we're all doing this together!
1: Yeah, me too! I can't wait to meet our new teammates!
2: Hey, here they come now!
3: Great job, team! Nice hustle! All right, everyone catch your breath and then we'll practice, okay? Oh, hi! You must be the new kids joining the team!
0: Yeah, that's us!
3: Oh, welcome! I'm Coach Jones, but you can just call me Coach. What are your names?
2: Oh, my Elmo's name is Elmo.
0: I'm Gabrielle.
1: Rosita.
2: Yeah.
3: Nice to meet you. Hey, everyone. Say hi to your new teammates.
4: Hi.
3: That's Charlie. That's Kenley. And that's Brandon.
5: Hi.
3: Okay, now, everyone grab a basketball so we can practice dribble.
1: Okay,
3: everyone, we're going to practice dribbling.
0: Okay.
3: Now, for our new teammates, that means you bounce the ball while running all the way to the wall and then back.
2: Oh,
3: Kenley, why don't you show them how it's done, huh?
6: Okay, Coach.
3: Yeah, that's it. Nice job. Now, you all have to listen carefully. When I say your name, that's when you start dribbling. You ready, team?
4: Ready, Coach!
3: All right. Charlie. Elmo! Kenley! Gabrielle!
7: Rosie!
3: Brandon! Yeah! All right, nice hustle, everybody. Good job! Good work, team! All right, next we're going to practice passing, so everybody take a water break.
2: Okay.
1: Wait. Huh? I didn't get a turn.
0: You did it?
1: Mm-hmm. No, the coach never said my name.
2: Elmo thinks he knows what happened. Mm-hmm. Yeah, the coach said Rosie, but maybe the coach meant Rosita.
1: Oh, she meant me?
0: I think so. Does anybody ever call you Rosie for short?
1: No, my name is Rosita, no Rosie, and I'm really proud of my name.
0: Maybe you should tell her.
2: Yeah, you know, the coach should know what Rosita likes to be called.
0: Mm-hmm.
1: Well,
3: Come on, everyone, gotta stay hydrated.
1: Okay, Coach.
3: Fill those bottles. Okay, everyone, now we're gonna practice passing the ball.
0: Here's how
3: we're gonna do it. You're going to say someone's name, and then you're going to throw the ball to them, okay? Like this. Charlie. Now let's see how long we can keep it going without dropping it. Everybody ready?
4: Ready, Coach!
3: All right.

0: keep the ball moving, Rosie.
1: Yeah, Elmo.
2: Rosie.
1: Oh, Charlie.
2: Rosie.
0: It's okay. That's all right, Rosie. Don't worry about it. This is why we practice, okay? All right, moving on. We're going to practice shooting baskets.
1: Oh, I am so frustrated. Now they all call me Rosie. My name is Rosita, and I love my name.
3: I know how you feel. I don't like it when people call me Gabby instead of Gabrielle. I love my name, too.
0: All right, come on, everybody, line up.
1: Okay, Coach.
3: Okay, coming, Coach.
0: Okay, now, one by one, you're going to throw the ball into the basket. Now, if you get it in the basket, you get to go again. But if you miss it, you go to the back of the line and the next player goes, all right?
1: All right.
0: Okay. Ready, team?
4: Ready, Coach.
0: All right, let's see what you get. Kenley, you're up first.
4: Yeah.
0: Oh, nice job. Shoot again.
1: Oh, good try.
0: All right, who's next?
1: Come on, Brandon, you can do it.
0: Oh, that's all right. Back of the line. Charlie, show me what you're working with. She do three.
4: Rosie.
0: Don't feel bad, Rosie. It was a nice effort. Hey, you made two great baskets. All right, Elmo, you're up.
1: Oh, I'm so frustrated. My name is not Rosie. It's Rosita. One more Betty bread out. Oh, you know, Gabrielle, my name is really special to me because I'm named after my mommy. Her name is Rosa, and in Spanish, Rosita means little Rosa.
3: That is so special. I really think you should tell Coach your name is Rosita.
1: I cannot correct Coach. I mean, she's the coach. She might get mad at me.
3: Oh, I know. Sometimes it's hard to tell grown-ups when they got something wrong, but grown-ups make mistakes, too. You just have to have courage and stand up for yourself. You can do this.
0: Oh, Elmo, but you know, that was a pretty good run. All right, come on, Gabrielle, you're up. Nice effort, Gabrielle.
5: That was a great try, Gabrielle.
3: You got this.
1: Yeah. I can do this. I have courage. I can do this.
0: And here you go, Rosie!
6: Let's go, Rosie.
0: Yeah.
6: Go, Rosie.
7: You got it.
6: Go, Rosie.
0: Are you ready, Rosie? Hey, Rosie, are you okay? Hang on a sec. Hey, everybody, let's take a time out. Go have a water break, okay?
6: Okay.
0: All right?
3: Mama loves you, Rosita.
0: Okay. Hey, what's going on, Rosie?
1: Coach, my name is not Rosie. No, my name is Rosita. And I like to be called Rosita.
0: Rosita? Oh, I thought you said Rosie. Oh, I'm sorry. That's my mistake. I'm really glad you told me.
1: You are?
0: Oh, yes. It took a lot of courage for you to stand up for yourself. Look, our names are a big part of who we are, and it's important to get them right. Rosita is a beautiful name, and I can tell you're proud of it.
1: I am.
0: Well, I promise to call you Rosita from now on.
1: Okay, Coach. Oh, but the rest of the team still thinks my name is Rosie.
0: Well, now that's part of my mistake, and I am going to fix that right now. Bring it in, everybody!
5: Yeah, Coach?
0: I want you to know, I made a mistake today. I thought your teammate here was...

0: Rosie, but I was wrong. Her name is Rosita. Let me hear you all say it.
1: Rosita!
0: Good. You know, getting someone's name right shows that we care. So from now on, we're all going to call Rosita, Rosita. Okay, team?
1: Okay, coach!
2: Muchas gracias a todos.
0: Now grab a ball, everybody, and let's do some more basketball practice!
3: You know, Elma's really glad that Rosita talked to the coach.
4: Yeah, way to stand up for yourself. I knew you could do it.
2: Thank you so much. I'm so glad I said something. Because, you know, I really am so proud of my name.

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1: Elmo has friends with all different names that are special to them. Oh, like these friends.
2: Want to play?
3: Sure. Hey, you're pretty good. What's your name?
2: Olwen.
3: Olwen?
2: Olwen.
3: Oh, got it. Olwen. My name is Prana.
2: Prana. Prana, I like that name.
3: Thanks. I like your name too, Olwen.
1: Yeah. Everybody's name is special, and we can be proud of our names.

0: It's that time of the year, everybody. Welcome to the S Games, featuring your favorite athletes performing Super S Sports. The letter S makes the sound. Check out Sally Squirrel's slick skating. Santiago Swan is skiing in the shape of the letter S. Super
1: Elmo, I am ready to play sports.
2: What sports?
1: I am quite the monster athlete, you know. And do you know why I love sports, Elmo?
2: Well, because they're fun to play.
1: Well, yes, but also...
2: Because it's a great way to make friends.
1: Sure, but also...
2: And because sports teach teamwork and to never give up, and they help you stay healthy and strong.
1: Yes, yes, yes, those are all very good reasons to love sports. But do you know why I love sports the most?
2: Why, Grover?
1: Because sometimes, after a game, my mommy takes me to get ice cream.
2: Oh.
1: Is that the ice cream truck?
2: No, it's Abby and Brody time.
1: Do they have ice cream?

0: catches the ball. He shoots. And... score! Yeah!
1: I'm coming!
2: Hiya, Basket!
3: Hi, Abby. Hi, Rudy. I've got something great for you today.
1: What could it be? Count with me! 1, 2, 3! It's a golf club!
0: Aw, man. I was hoping we'd play with a ball today.
1: Rudy, you use a club to hit golf balls.
0: Can we play golf then?
3: You bet. Grab onto my handles and we'll have a ball at the mini golf course.
4: Hi-ho! Out we go!
5: Whoa!
3: Your job, golfers, is to play a game of mini golf against these chickens. Here, you'll need this.
1: Cool! Our golf ball is purple.
3: Here are the rules. Each team will take turns trying to hit their ball into these three holes. The team with the lowest score wins.
1: The windmill is turning. How are we going to get the ball to go past it and into the hole?
0: We have to hit the ball at the right time so we can go through the tunnel when it's not being blocked.
3: Chickens, you're up. It's a hole-in-one for the chickens.
1: Oh, they did it in one try. Our turn, golfer Rudy. You go first.
0: Okay. Oops, I didn't hit the ball at the right time. Your turn, golfer Abby.
1: Not yet. Not yet.
3: Nice hit! It took the chickens one try to get the ball in the hole, and it took you and Rudy two tries. The chickens are ahead. Okay, second hole. Chickens, you're up. The chicken's ball is all wet. You're up, golfer Rudy.
1: We have to make sure to hit it hard enough to get it across the bridge.
3: Great hit! You're on a roll! Let's go back to the chickens. They have a new ball, and it's their turn to play. The chicken's ball is over the bridge. It's Abby's turn.
1: I meant to do that.
3: The score is tied!
1: Wow! It's a dragon with two heads! But where should we hit the ball?
0: Hello? Hello?
1: Hi, Rudy. I think we need to hit the ball into that dragon's mouth, and it'll come out this dragon's mouth.
3: The chicken's ball just missed the hole. Rudy and Abby have a chance to win it. Rudy, if you get a hole-in-one, you'll win the game.
0: I haven't gotten the ball in the hole yet. You do it.
1: You can't give up.
0: Okay, I'll try.
1: Take a deep breath and focus on hitting the ball.
0: Take a deep breath. A hole-in-one! I did it! Yeah!
3: Good job, golfers! You didn't give up, and you won the mini-golf game!
4: Secret handshake! Up high, down low! Yay, we did it! Way to go!
3: Time to go home!
1: Woohoo!
3: Well, time for me to bounce!
4: Bye, Basket!
1: Here's a job for you. Pretend to be a golfer and set up a mini-golf course.
0: Hole in one! See you next time.

0: the jaw.
1: 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Well, gracias for finding my ball, Tangle. 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You don't need a football, do you, Butterfly? Adios!
2: 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Butterflies don't play with soccer balls like we do. 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
3: Oh, great question, Gabrielle. This is a job for
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2: Playful animals, where are you?
3: The squirrels are chasing each other. Sometimes Elmo chases his friends when he plays tag. Maybe they're playing.
5: Remember, don't get too close. You need to be kind to nature, especially animals. So observe, don't disturb. Oh, these squirrels are young. Sometimes young animals play chasing games to make friends and to practice running and climbing.
3: Cool. So animals learn why they play, just like Elmo and Gabrielle.
2: Oh, I can't take how cute these little playing squirrels are. I have to draw this in my notebook.
4: Square with tail.
2: Help us look for more animals playing.
3: Elmo doesn't see any. That duck sure is having a good time.
2: It's splashing in the fun, just like we splash around in the pool, Elmo.
5: Yep, ducks splash when they play, and they wag their tails to show that they're having fun.
2: Playing ducks? Also very cute.
5: Just remember not to get too close.
3: This duck is being so silly. Elmo doesn't see any other animals to play.
2: Nope, me neither. What'd you find, Tingo? It's a ball. Siggy! I have to draw this in my notebook. Oh, they're having so much fun. Look, Siggy and Tango are chasing each other just like the squirrels.
3: And they're wagging their tails just like the ducks.
2: And they're playing with the ball just like we do. So we did find another animal that plays.

0: It says my name, Rosita.
1: Wow, everyone will for sure know your name now.
0: Yes, yeah. I'm so proud of my name.
2: See you next time on
3: Sesame Street.
2: That's a cool uniform.

0: G Sound, written by Book H. A girl has a goose, an old goose.
1: A girl has a goose, an old goose.
0: A girl has a goat, an old goat.
1: A girl has a goat, an old goat.
0: A girl has a guitar, an old guitar.
1: A girl has a guitar, an old guitar.
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0: A girl has gloves, brand new gloves.
1: A girl has gloves, brand new gloves.
0: A girl has many gifts, brand new gifts.
1: A girl has many gifts, brand new gifts. Phonics words.
0: Goose, goat, guitar, glasses, gloves, gift.
1: Goose, goat, guitar, glasses, gloves, gift.
2: Let's read it again.
0: A girl has a goose, an old goose. A girl has a goat, an old goat. A girl has a guitar, an old guitar. A girl has glasses, brand new glasses. A girl has gloves, brand new gloves. A girl has many gifts, brand new gifts.
2: I hope you had a great time with me. Let's get together.

The artist draw일까요? draws일까요? 저 draws 그녀 자신을이니까 herself. Often. The artist draws herself often.

But either the locks were too large or the key was too small. The key would not open any of them. Alice went around a second time. She came upon a low curtain she had not noticed before. Behind the curtain was a little door about 15 inches high. Alice tried the

0: It's time for English on the Go, so we're going to look at Richard's full clip where he tells us about his very unique birthday. What I'm guessing is that his birthday falls on a holiday. Let's find out which holiday it is.
1: Just one night, Nitra!
2: Are you ready? Go!
3: I know some people might disagree, but I have what I think is a rather unique date for a birthday, December 30th. My birthday

0: is wedged right in between Christmas and New Year's Day. So what that means to an outsider is that it looks like, and at least in Western culture or in American culture where Christmas is heavily celebrated, and especially for children, I get less presents because you get presents for Christmas and you get presents for your birthday. And I think some people thought that I had presents that were combined two holidays into one, Christmas and my birthday. But that wasn't really the case. And actually, I like having a birthday that is in the middle of a lot of activity because it helps me realize who my actual friends are, the ones that reach out to call me and say happy birthday on my actual birthday.
1: 네, 이야기 잘 들어보셨죠? 오늘의 핵심 어휘 보겠습니다. 첫 번째에는 끼워 넣다, 밀어 넣다를 뜻하는 wedge, 우리 웨지 감자라는 그런 음식 종류도 있잖아요. 왜 그걸 웨지 감자라고 부르는지는 잠시 후에 이야기하겠습니다. 그리고 결합하다, 합치다를 뜻하는 combine 쓰였어요. 발음 연습해볼까요?
2: Let's practice our pronunciation starting with wedge. Wedge, wedge. Lastly, we have combine. Combine, combine. Perfect. Let's take a look at Richard's clip once again, but with English subtitles.
0: I know some people might disagree, but I have what I think is a rather unique date for a birthday, December 30th. My birthday is wedged right in between Christmas and New Year's Day. So what that means to an outsider is that it looks like, and at least in Western culture or in American culture where Christmas is heavily celebrated, and especially for children, I get less presents because you get presents for Christmas and you get presents for your birthday. And I think some people thought that I had presents that were combined two holidays into one, Christmas and my birthday. But that wasn't really the case. And actually, I like having a birthday that is in the middle of a lot of activity because it helps me realize who my actual friends are, the ones that reach out to call me and say happy birthday on my actual birthday.
2: So Richard was a Christmas baby, we found out.
1: Okay. 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
2: No, it could be around Christmas. Mm-hmm. Okay. If it's Christmas Eve, mm-hmm. we'll accept Christmas baby.
1: But he's not a Christmas baby then.
2: No.
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2: That's right. Mm. How about we take a look at everything line by line?
0: I know some people might disagree, but I have what I think is a rather unique date for a birthday, December 30th. My birthday is wedged right in between Christmas and New Year's Day.
2: I know some people might disagree.
1: I know some people might disagree. Mm-hmm. 일부 사람들, 어떤 사람들은 동의하지 않을 수도 있지만 mm-hmm. disagree, 동의하지 않는 거죠. 동의하지 않을 수도 있다는 거 알고 있어요. 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
2: He says, But I have what I think is a rather unique date for a birthday, December 30th.
1: 네, 먼저 날짜부터 이야기하면은 12월 30일이고요. December 30th.
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0: 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It was a rather unique title. 발음 연습해볼까요?
1: Repeat after me. It was a rather unique title. One more time. It was a rather unique title. Great. Let's look at our next sentence.
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1: 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One more time. That's a rather unique skill. Perfect. Let's take a look at our next pattern.
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1: I'll reach out to them and say thanks. One more time. I'll reach out to them and say thanks. Great. Let's look at our last example.
0: 마지막으로는 우리는 그녀에게 연락해서 제안을 하나 했습니다. We reached out to her and made an offer. 발음 연습 같이 해볼까요?
1: We reached out to her and made an offer. One more time. We reached out to her and made an offer. Perfect. Let's look at Richard's clip for the last time with both English and Korean subtitles.
2: I know some people might disagree, but I have what I think is a rather unique date for a birthday, December 30th. My birthday is wedged right in between Christmas and New Year's Day. So what that means to an outsider is that it looks like, and at least in Western culture or in American culture where Christmas is heavily celebrated, and especially for children, I get less presents because you get presents for Christmas and you get presents for your birthday. And I think some people thought that I had presents that were combined two holidays into one, Christmas and my birthday. But that wasn't really the case. And actually, I like having a birthday that is in the middle of a lot of activity because it helps me realize who my actual friends are, the ones that reach out to call me and say happy birthday on my actual birthday.
0: 네, 이번에는 오늘의 알쏭달쏭 영어 표현 한마디를 소개해 볼게요.
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1: That is, it's not always the case.
0: 네, 다양한 표현들이 사실은 있습니다. 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
1: like
0: 이라든지
1: that.
0: It's not always like that.
1: But I think this is the most common one.
0: 맞아요. 다양한데 그 be the case, 그렇다, 해당되다라는 뜻으로 정말 많이 써서
1: That's right.
0: It's not always the case.
1: Yeah, it's not always the case.
0: 네.
1: It's 오늘, not always the case.
0: 네, 이야기 속에서 리차드 씨가 사람들이 이렇게 생각하는데 That wasn't really the case.

pick up the leg. You won't be able to lift it up too high. That's normal. Good. Now give the leg a pulse 10 to 20 times here. You'll feel the burn on your side butt right here. I'll say it one more time. So give the leg a pulse 10 to 20 times. You'll feel the burn on your side butt right here. Good. Now go to the other side and repeat the same thing. So up, down. I'll say it to you one more time. So go to the other side and repeat the same thing. Pulse, pulse, pulse. Good. Now remember, your leg doesn't rotate outward and face the ceiling. Nuh-uh. I'll say it to you one more time. So remember, your leg doesn't rotate outward and face the ceiling. Face the front. Right here. Good. That was it. Those were some side leg raises. Number one, version number one. And more to come tomorrow. Good.

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So to be under pressure is kind of like to be stressed. All right, here's our next sentence. Our department is under pressure to finish the project. Our department is under pressure to finish the project. 자, 우리 부서는 그 프로젝트를 끝내도록 압력을 받고 있습니다. 아, 김대리, 이거 빨리 안 그래? 빨리. 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That's to be under pressure. All right, let's move on to the next key phrase. Miss the deadline. Okay, miss the deadline. 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So, this is very important in business. So, here, 어떤 회사가 이제 그걸 몇번 놓쳤어요. 그래서 이번에는 you can't miss the deadline this time. You can't miss the deadline this time. 자, 이번에는 마감일을 놓치면 안 됩니다. 응? 네. 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Okay. 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All right. You can't miss the deadline this time. 그러니까 저번에는 you missed the deadline. 네, 기한을 넘긴 거예요. 마감일을 놓친 거예요. 네, 이번에는 안 됩니다. You can't miss the deadline this time. Next one. I'm terribly sorry for missing the deadline. 자, I'm terribly sorry for missing the deadline. Remember we learned I'm terribly sorry? I'm very, very, very sorry. 네, 이거를 마감일을 놓쳐서 정말 죄송합니다. 그러니까 정말, 정말, 정말 죄송합니다. 네, I'm terribly sorry for missing the deadline. So the deadline, of course, in 출근 영어, in business English, is a very important word. You cannot miss the deadline. This is not good business. Alrighty, very good. So those are our key phrases. Now, let's move on to shadowing. Okay, it's time for shadowing, everybody. All right, are you guys ready to practice with me? All right, here we go. I work well under pressure. If there is an immediate deadline, I get more focused and perform better. That's why I almost never miss a deadline. Okay. See, never 할 때는 좀 강조해도 돼요. 빨리 간다고 되는 거 아니에요. Let's do that one more time. I work well under pressure. If there is an immediate deadline, I get more focused and perform better. That's why I almost never miss a deadline. Okay, so it's all about rhythm to rhythm이지만 잠깐 pausing 할 때도 중요하죠, right? To 강조하기 위해서. So those things are very important, you know, in natural speech. All right, let's test your knowledge regarding the answer that we studied. 저는 압박을 받을 때 일을 잘 해냅니다. 당장 마감일이 다가오면 저는 집중력이 높아지고 성과가 좋아집니다. 그것이 제가 마감일을 거의 놓치지 않은 이유입니다. 그레이트 잡 에브리원! 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I feel under pressure at work. Alright, and also miss a deadline. So make sure you don't miss a deadline. Meeting a deadline is very important. All right, that's all we have for today. I'll be back for some more great answers. Join me next time. Meanwhile, take care, everyone. Bye-bye.

0: What's mysterious about the Salar de Uyuni is that there exists another island on this vast field of salt.
1: Take care, everybody. See you next time. 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

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All right, let's look at the whole answer one more time. I'm good at solving problems quickly and efficiently. When there is a problem, I'm able to keep my cool. Calm down. I quickly look at possible solutions and act right away. All right, let's look at some key phrases. Okay, the first one is I'm good at. 네, 우리가 아마도 이제 고등학교나 or like 대학교, 중학교, I'm not quite sure, but you probably have heard this expression, I'm good at. 그럴 때 뭐를 잘하다. 네, 그래서 뭐 I'm good at skiing, 뭐 I'm good at 뭐 playing the piano 이런 answer도 있겠지만 이 business 상황에서는 이제 어떤 그 자, 정확한 행동, 이 사무실 안에서 뭐를 잘하는지 that's the key point. 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You get it done. 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All right? So you're good at handling difficult people. You're good at getting things done. You're good at solving problems. So this expression, 잘하다, but more specifically, what in the office? All right, next one, key phrase. Keep your cool means 침착하다, to be under control, to be calm, okay? In a very kind of difficult situation. I know you're angry, but keep your cool. I know you're angry, but keep your cool. 자, 당신이 화났다는 건 알지만 침착하세요. 네, 우리가 어떻게 화나면은 이러죠, right? So keep your cool. Keep your cool. 화가 나도 keep your cool. Nothing bothers him. He always keeps his cool. Nothing bothers him. He always keeps his cool. 자, 아무것도 그를 괴롭히지 않는다. 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Keep your cool. So in the office, it's good to keep your cool. Not get too excited, not get angry, and not get frustrated. Just keep your cool. All right, let's move on to shadowing. Alrighty, guys, it's time for shadowing. Are you ready? All right, follow and repeat after me. I'm good at solving problems quickly and efficiently. When there is a problem, I'm able to keep my cool. I quickly look at possible solutions and act right away. I quickly look at and right away. Okay, let's do that one more time. I'm good at solving problems quickly and efficiently. When there is a problem, I'm able to keep my cool. I quickly look at possible solutions and act right away. Great. 자, 흐름도 좋지만 necessary pausing is also very important. Now, let's take a little quiz. 저는 문제를 빠르고 효율적으로 해결하는데 능숙합니다. 문제가 있을 때 저는 침착함을 유지할 수 있습니다. 저는 가능한 해결책을 재빨리 살펴보고 바로 행동합니다. 알라이티, very good job, everyone. So remember these two key phrases for today. So you're to be good at something and to keep your cool. 그래서
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All right. Thank you so much for joining me today. And of course, I'll be back next time. Take good care. Bye-bye.

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2: I've always been really fond of birthdays because I think they are the perfect excuse to ensure that your loved ones know how treasured and valuable they are to you. I've always been really fond of birthdays because I think they are the perfect excuse to ensure that your loved ones know how treasured and valuable they are to you. I've always been really fond of birthdays because I think they are the perfect excuse to ensure that your loved ones know how treasured and valuable they are to you.
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1: It's basically just a time where you can tell them how much you love them.
0: Exactly.
1: Right? okay, perfect. How about we take a look at her speaking summary three more times?
2: I've always been really fond of birthdays because I think they are the perfect excuse to ensure that your loved ones know how treasured and valuable they are to you. I've always been really fond of birthdays because I think they are the perfect excuse to ensure that your loved ones know how treasured and valuable they are to you. I've always been really fond of birthdays because I think they are the perfect excuse to ensure that your loved ones know how treasured and valuable they are to you.
1: 네. Let's move on to English
0: on the go.

0: It's time for English on the Go, so we're going to take a look at Bluence's full clip where she talks to us about how birthdays are a great time to let your loved ones know just how much you cherish and love them. And also, it's good for you because you can also get encouraged by that as well. Let's find out more.
1: Just wanna ignite ya!
2: Are you ready? Go!
3: I have always been really fond

0: of birthdays. Not necessarily because of all the attention that you get or because of any parties, but just because it's a day where you hear from loads of people in your life how they feel about you. It's a day where people send you all these lovely, uplifting messages about how they appreciate you and what you mean to them. And although I wish this wasn't just a birthday thing, and I try to make it a daily life thing where I would make sure that the people in my life know how much I appreciate them and how much I value them and what they mean to me. Birthdays, I think, are a sort of yearly reminder to us all to express how we feel about our loved ones and to make sure that they're aware that they're so valuable, they're so worthy, and they're so loved. Which is why I think birthdays are just such an uplifting and empowering day because you get to think about your life, you get all these messages from people that love you, and you just get to think about the past year in a very grateful and reflective type of way, which I think is really valuable.
1: 네, 이야기 잘 들어보셨죠? 오늘의 핵심 어휘입니다. 자, 첫 번째로 아까 소개를 간단하게 했는데요. 좋아하는이라는 그런 감정을 나타내는 fond, 그리고 주의, 관심, attention. 그 다음으로 행복감을 주는, 기분을 좋게 만들어주는 uplifting. 기분이 다운되어 있는 거를 위로 lift 해주는 거예요. uplifting. 여기까지 발음 연습해 볼까요?
2: Repeat after me, starting with fond, fond, fond. Next we have attention, attention, attention. Uplifting, uplifting, uplifting. Perfect. Let's look at some more vocabulary words.
1: 네, 그 다음으로 이런 단어 나옵니다. 훌륭한 또는 자격이 있는을 가리키는 worthy, worthy. 그냥 y가 빠진 형태는 worth 발음인데 y가 붙으면서 the 발음이 되어서 worthy가 되고요. 어떤 것을 받을 자격이 있는이라고 연결하고 싶을 때는 worthy of를 같이 씁니다. 그 다음으로 힘을 주는, 자신감을 주는 empowering 쓰였고요. 그 다음으로 마지막으로 사색적인 reflective 나왔습니다. 발음 연습 같이 해보죠.
2: Worthy, worthy, worthy. Next we have empowering, empowering, empowering. And lastly, we have reflective, reflective, reflective. Perfect. How about we take a look at Bloom's clip once again, but with English subtitles.
0: I have always been really fond of birthdays. Not necessarily because of all the attention that you get or because of any parties, but just because it's a day where you hear from loads of people in your life how they feel about you. It's a day where people send you all these lovely, uplifting messages about how they appreciate you and what you mean to them. And although I wish this wasn't just a birthday thing, and I try to make it a daily life thing where I would make sure that the people in my life know how much I appreciate them and how much I value them and what they mean to me. Birthdays, I think, are a sort of yearly reminder to us all to express how we feel about our loved ones and to make sure that they're aware that they're so valuable, they're so worthy, and they're so loved. Which is why I think birthdays are just such an uplifting and empowering day because you get to think about your life, you get all these messages from people that love you, and you just get to think about the past year in a very grateful and reflective type of way, which I think is really valuable.
2: That's true. It's always very empowering when your friends send you encouraging messages on your birthday.
1: 네,
2: You can send it
1: empowering.
2: outside of the birthday too if you
1: 네,
2: want. But
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2: Let's start.
0: I have always been really fond of birthdays. Not necessarily because of all the attention that you get or because of any parties, but just because it's a day where you hear from loads of people in your life how they feel about you.
2: I have always been really fond of birthdays.
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1: Hmm. Let's move on to the next part.
2: Birthdays, I think, are a sort of yearly reminder to us all to express how we feel about our loved ones and to make sure that they're aware that they're so valuable, they're so worthy, and they're so loved.
1: Birthdays, I think, are a sort of yearly reminder to us all to express how we feel about our loved ones.
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1: Right. And for sort of, you can say a sort of yearly reminder or sort of a yearly reminder. They both work as well. Mm-hmm. So next she says, and to make sure that they're aware that they're so valuable, they're so worthy, and they're so loved.
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1: For sure. Let's look at the last part.
2: Which is why I think birthdays are just such an uplifting and empowering day because you get to think about your life, you get all these messages from people that love you, and you just get to think about the past year in a very grateful and reflective type of way, which I think is really valuable.
1: Which is why I think birthdays are just such an uplifting and empowering day.
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0: 네.
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1: I do as well. All right, that was a great clip. We learned a lot, right? Mm-hmm. Let's review it once again.
2: I have always been really fond of birthdays. Not necessarily because of all the attention that you get or because of any parties, but just because it's a day where you hear from loads of people in your life how they feel about you. It's a day where people send you all these lovely, uplifting messages about how they appreciate you and what you mean to them. And although I wish this wasn't just a birthday thing, and I try to make it a daily life thing where I would make sure that the people in my life know how much I appreciate them and how much I value them and what they mean to me.

0: Me, birthdays I think are a sort of yearly reminder to us all to express how we feel about our loved ones and to make sure that they're aware that they're so valuable, they're so worthy, and they're so loved. Which is why I think birthdays are just such an uplifting and empowering day because you get to think about your life, you get all these messages from people that love you, and you just get to think about the past year in a very grateful and reflective type of way, which I think is really valuable.
1: 네, 이번에는 오늘의 핵심 패턴으로 복습을 간단히 해보겠습니다. 첫 번째 패턴은 길지 않아요. 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
1: 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We threw out loads of trash. One more time. 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
1: 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I printed loads of documents. 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
0: 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This isn't just a family thing. This isn't just a family thing. 같이 읽어주세요.
1: This isn't just a family thing. This isn't just a family thing. Let's look at our next example.
0: 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It was not, 아니면 it wasn't just a school thing. 다른 분야에도 적용이 되는 거였습니다. 이렇게 말하고 싶을 때 쓸 수 있는 말이 될 거예요. 발음 연습해볼까요?
1: It was not just a school thing. It was not just a school thing. Great. Let's take a look at the clip for the last time with both English and Korean subtitles.
2: I have always been really fond of birthdays. Not necessarily because of all the attention that you get or because of any parties, but just because it's a day where you hear from loads of people in your life how they feel about you. It's a day where people send you all these lovely, uplifting messages about how they appreciate you and what you mean to them. And although I wish this wasn't just a birthday thing, and I try to make it a daily life thing where I would make sure that the people in my life know how much I appreciate them and how much I value them and what they mean to me, birthdays, I think, are a sort of yearly reminder to us all to express how we feel about our loved ones and to make sure that they're aware that they're so valuable, they're so worthy, and they're so loved, which is why I think birthdays are just such an uplifting and empowering day because you get to think about your life, you get all these messages from people that love you, and you just get to think about the past year in a very grateful and reflective type of way, which I think is really valuable.

and welcome to the show, Drawing with Dina. I'm Dina. So, what will we draw today? Let's draw an umbrella. Umbrella. She looks surprised that we will draw an umbrella. Are you ready? Let's go. Kapow! Let's draw an umbrella.

0: umbrella top, a curved top. 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Unbelievable umbrella finished. 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I come in many colors. I keep you dry. You can use me when it rains. 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Do you know who I am? Yes, I'm an umbrella. It's magic touch time. Let's look at our picture. Look at those dark rain clouds. There are puddles on the floor. The girl is using an umbrella. So it must be raining. Huh? Where is the rain? Let's make it rain. This is paint and water mixed together. We'll use this dropper and add some rain. Drop, drop. If you want to use paint or a crayon or something else, you can do that too. Nice! Now it's raining. We need to use an umbrella when it rains. The umbrella keeps us dry. They come in many different colors. I want to have a very cool umbrella. Let's help her have a very cool umbrella. We can add some colors. I picked these three colors. Orange, bright pink, and blue. I picked some bright colors. Bright colors are important when we use an umbrella. You can pick whatever color you like. The sun is hiding. That means it's dark outside. Bright colors are easy to see. That's why we are using bright colors. But you can use whatever color you like. There's no right or wrong color. We're done coloring in our umbrella.
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0: 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Look at this. As I was drawing, I rubbed away some of the rain. But it looks more like rain now. I like it. Huh? What's that sound? I think it's raining. But I didn't bring an umbrella. Oh no. Oh, I know. Let's make an umbrella. We need some circle-shaped paper. I have 4 pieces, but we will make many, many pieces. Let's start with this piece. We'll fold it in half. And one more time the other way. Fold. Let's fold the other ones really, really fast. Fold. I folded a lot of papers. We're gonna draw a line of glue right in the middle, like this. Let's do the other papers too. I finished all these pieces. Now we need to stick them together. One side opens. One side is closed. On here, we're gonna put glue in a V shape. We'll take this piece. Stick it on top. Let's stick the other pieces together. We'll go super fast. You can use different colors of paper. Done! We'll wait a little bit for it to dry. Let's work on the stick part. We'll tie the rubber band around the end. This is so our umbrella doesn't slide down. Now we need to glue the umbrella to itself. We ready for the grand reveal? Dun, dun, dun, ta. Whoa! We need to add the stick under the umbrella. Look! Our umbrella's complete! Ooh! What do you think? How does your umbrella look? She can have 2 umbrellas. Storm-stopping umbrella success! Did you enjoy making the umbrella today? I know I did. It's really pretty. Will I see you next time on Drawing with Dina? I'm so excited. Until then, stay dry and bye-bye.
1: 학교에서 배우고 학원에서 배우고 10년 넘게 배웠지만 아직도 왕초보.
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0: 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Sunny Day Games.
1: 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Peppa and George are playing in the garden.
2: Oh, I'm a bit hot.
3: Come drink some water and have a rest in the shade.
2: But, Granny, we like running about. It's fun.
3: It would be more fun if we could all keep cool.
2: We can play in the paddling pool.
1: Peppa and George love the paddling pool.
4: Granny and I do not have a paddling pool, Peppa.
2: Oh.
3: But I know a sunny day game that will keep you cool. 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
1: Granny Pig has found two squeezy bottles in the recycling bin.
0: We just rinse them out and fill them with water. There. Now you need to put on your swimming costumes. Just a moment. You need your sun cream.
2: Yuck! What do we do with these bottles, Granny?
0: Why don't you give them a little squeeze?
2: Oops! Squeeze the bottle, George!
1: The water from the squeezy bottle is lovely and cool.
2: How does it do that? Oh, sorry, George.
1: Here, Peppa, hide behind me.
2: You can't get me. Ah, you squirted Grandpa.
3: Lovely. Do it again. Oh, that's wonderful.
2: Oh, the bottles are empty.
0: You can fill your bottles from this bucket of water. Now you're good to go.
2: Come on, George. Let's go and spray Grandpa again. Papa Pig, where has he gone?
1: Grandpa Pig is in his shed.
3: I've had another idea for a cool sunny day game.
2: Is it a paddling pool?
3: It's better than a paddling pool. Ta-da!
1: Grandpa Pig has covered the hill with a plastic sheet.
3: Now, all we need is a sprinkle of water. Et voila! A water slide.
2: You can't get me, George! Whee! Whee! Clever Grandpa Pig! Whee!
1: Peppa and George love Grandpa Pig's water slide.
0: Looks fun. May I have a go, Grandpa Pig?
3: Of course, Granny Pig.
0: You can't get me now, Grandpa Pig.
3: Oh, yes, I can.
1: Grandpa Pig is making the water go a long way.
2: You can't get me.
3: I can spray almost anything from here. I can even make it rain.
1: Grandpa Pig has made a rainbow with the hose.
2: A rainbow!

0: wonderful.
1: But now it's time to turn the water off.
2: Oh!
0: We can't have the hose on all day, Peppa. That would waste water.
1: And we don't want to waste the water on the ground, do we?
3: Muddy puddles!
4: The water has made muddy puddles in the garden. Peppa and George love jumping up and down in muddy puddles. 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

0: you talk with nothing in socks? Please?
1: Yeah, that's fine.
0: Oops.
1: But no hogging the little facey face thing, okay? Louie, I'm talking to you.
0: Yes, Mum. No hogging.

0: Because you know what happens when you hog, don't you?
1: Yes, we know what happens when you hog.
2: Wait, do we?
3: Hi!
1: Hi, Muffin!
3: Hi! Ah, Sock, stop hogging!
2: This episode of Bluey is called Facey Talk.
4: Can I have a turn doing the drawing yet, Bluey?
5: Yes, but can I just finish this?
2: Sure.
6: Muffin, it's my turn!
3: Not yet.
6: Muffin!
7: Hi, girls.
1: Hi, Aunt Trixie.
7: Muffles, make sure you give Socks a go drawing the silly stuff, okay?
3: But I'm not finished.
6: Muffin!
3: Socks, get off!
7: Girls, I can't do this right now. I've got somewhere I need to be.
8: I can handle it.
7: Are you sure?
8: Yeah, I've got it covered. Kids, you better share that thing or I'm switching it off.
6: What?
8: Whoa, okay, maybe not off, but...
7: Look, I'll handle it.
8: No, I can do it. You go do your thing.
7: Well, okay, if you're sure.
8: Right, I'm setting a timer on my phone. When it goes off, it's Sox's turn, okay, Muffy?
3: Buh.
8: I'll take that as a yes.
5: I've just drawn some clouds.
3: Ooh, nice clouds.
8: Okay, Muffy, there's the timer. Sox's turn now.
6: Yay! I have to finish my cowboy hat.
3: Aww.
8: No, you don't have to finish your cowboy hat. You have to give Sox a turn.
6: But I want to finish my cowboy hat.
8: Muffy? Muffin Healer, give your sister a turn now.
3: But I want to draw a cowboy hat.
5: Just give her a turn, Muffin.
3: No!
8: Muffin Cupcake Healer.
3: Cowboy hat.
8: If you say cowboy hat one more time, you'll be in timeout.
3: Cowboy hat.
8: Okay, that's it. You're going to timeout.
2: Oh, boy.
7: Bye, Muffin.
8: Muffin, stop wriggling. There. Now you have a good think about it, young lady.
3: No, I don't want to.
8: I'm sorry, girls, but Muffin was hogging, so she can't do your facey call thing anymore.
1: Okay, Uncle Shot.
8: She needs to learn that other people have... What the?
1: Muffin!
8: She's got my phone. Muffin, you get off my phone this instant. Ugh.
6: He's coming, Muffin!
8: Muffin! Running away will only make it worse!
3: Why not?
5: Because she's not meant to be running away. She's meant to be in timeout for hogging.
6: Hey, that's my ukulele.
5: You lended it to me.
6: Yeah, but that was ages ago.
5: I'm still playing with it.
8: Muffin, you hang that phone up now, young lady.
3: No.
8: Okay, well, I'm ending the whole facey talk.
1: No!
8: Cool, okay, okay. Muffin, this is your last chance. You hang that up and march down here now.
3: Come on, man.
8: Get this thing off me. That's it. Where are you? Okay, you're under a bed. Can't see whose. Well, there's only so many beds in this house, kid. I'm coming.
6: Oh, no. He's going to find you, Muffin.
5: Just give him back his phone.
3: No.
5: Tell me if he's out there.
6: It's clear, but Muffin, I don't think I should help you.
5: What about now?
6: Ah, not clear, not clear. Run.
8: Gotcha. Gravy, what's going on?
6: Uncle Stripe is chasing Muffin.
9: Classic Stripe.
8: Get back here, Muffin! Run, Muffin!
6: Dad!
9: Ah, Muffin! Whoa, okay, there we go.
8: It
7: doesn't look like you're handling it.
9: Guys?
7: We don't do timeout anymore.
8: What? Since when?
7: I've read a blog.
8: You didn't tell me.
7: Because you're never here.
9: Hey, guys.
7: Just let me handle it, Stripe.
8: No, Trix, let me handle it. I get to parent too.
7: Yeah, but you have to do it right.
8: This is how I do it.
9: Guys. Kids, can you switch this off?
6: Ah, but we're doing drawing things.
9: All right, well, can you mute it?
6: Yeah, we can.
8: I feel like you hog all the parenting.
7: Oh.
9: Is it this one?
7: I don't mean
6: No, try this one.
7: If you say one thing, that's not it. Say another. The kids get confused.
9: You can turn the sound back on when Stripe and Trix are finished chatting, okay?
1: Yes, Dad.

0: pasta right now?
1: Listen to your father.
2: Let's split up.
1: Good idea.
3: Come, they're working together.
0: Come on, man. Come back here.
4: No! Where are they?
3: Your mom's hiding behind the couch.
4: What couch?
3: The cow.
4: We've got lots of couches.
3: It's that couch right there.
4: Watch out!
3: Sorry, Dad.
5: Muffin?
3: Yes?
6: Time out.
3: Okay. Finish.
7: Oh, wow, that's great, Socks.
3: Thanks. Can I have a turn now, Bluey?
7: Oh, yeah, sure.
3: Thanks.
7: No problem. Because we know what happens when you hog.

0: 3, you're early. I mean, you can't come in.
1: But it's the 3 Club meeting.
0: Yes, but... it's such a lovely day. Why don't you get bird watching first?
1: I love bird watching.
0: Great. See you later.
1: Oh, oops.

got my trinoculars. Trinoculars. Oh, some sort of party. Oh, 15. She told me not to come in. Better not let her.

0: But we're not supposed to be here. Let's go before... It's six. Quick, hide. Oh. Three threes are...
1: Nine.
2: Hello, Nine. Why, this looks fine. You haven't seen three, have you?
1: Just me, myself and I.
2: Good. Mustache, but I'll be back in a flash.
1: Oh.
2: Nice hat.
1: Oh. Oh.
0: That was close. Let's go before... It's real Nine. Hide. No. Oh, no.
3: Four threes are...
2: 12.
1: Funny. I thought I heard three.
4: It's just you and me.
1: Good. Remember, don't let three eat you.
5: Come back here, you.
0: I've got a plan. We make one more three. And then... we can just walk out the door disguised as...
3: Five threes are...
2: 15.
3: What about us? I know. Five threes are...
2: 15. You can't be 15.
3: We're
2: 15. The party's in here. Come on, everyone. It's 15. Everybody hide.
3: Six threes are...
6: 18.
2: There you are. Everyone find a place to hide. When 30 arrives with three, we'll all jump out and say, surprise!
3: Got it!
6: Okie dokie dokie.
2: Oh. 18? I thought you were here already.
6: No.
3: Seven threes are...
7: 21.
8: No, just turn me back here. They're exploring for a good place to hide.
4: Hope I'm not late, everyone.
0: And one more three is...
9: Super duper. I mean, it's me. 24. Gosh, is three here yet?
8: It's me. Nine threes. I mean, 27.
10: Ah, here we are. Is that all of us? Down 30.
9: Here I... Whoops!
0: Did you say three had gone bird-watching 15? I couldn't find her anywhere.
2: Oh, drat! We can hardly have a surprise party for three without three.
0: The party is for... me?
2: Well, of course. You're the founding member of Three Club. Everyone in Three Club is...
3: Made of threes!
11: There'd be no Three Club without you! The one and only three!
3: Surprise!